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3: 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There you have it. We love you, all of our listeners, and appreciate you tuning in to our little old finest radio station that could, True Taos Radio, here doing it again every other Saturday. DJ Wifey comes up with the best stuff we got right now to just turn the dial up, and by that I mean open up the waves of funk, fantastic flow, electricity, whatever makes the heartbeat connect those thoughts to the space that's good, gushy, yummy stuff that you want to look at and feel all night long. And speaking of that, well, yes, rain on the rooftop. It doesn't get much better than that. Had quite a bit. It is awesome to feel it just saturating the land. Gray clouds, change in temperature. Yes, it's the top of the hour. It is time for the weather. And tonight, 20% chance. Tomorrow, though, if you have projects that you've been wanting to do, hikes that you've been wanting to take, Sunday's looking sunny, high of 78. Monday as well. Heck, mostly clear all night. Go camping one of the last times of the year here, depending on how you like your camping. Summer is making its way out. Then Tuesday, rain comes storming back in with a 20 to 70% chance. And throughout the week, that just stays cranking. So it looks like chance of rain every day this week, except for Sunday and Monday. That's when the weather actually counts if you're trying to like plan something around it and you don't want to click on the app on the screen and stare at it and try and figure it out. You want to hear the radio man give you the weather so you know who to blame when it doesn't work out just exactly like planned. Yes, well, that's it. That's what's happening. And it is such a great treat to just like share the vibes here on the radio and know that it's okay to be wrong talking about the radio and the weather and simple stuff like that with you, with the community. And if we do end up talking about the weather when we're passing each other in those short, brief moments of history that we make in our eternal glimpses of each other on this beautiful spinning ball we all get to call home, well, hopefully we're not, complaining about it. I almost used a word I probably shouldn't use on the radio, but yeah, complaining, even when it's hot out, you know, it's just, what are you going to say? I mean, if a flood comes, ravages the village and the town, chances are you'll meet your neighbor. That's right. Lifting up sandbags, filling them together, building a wall, all working together. The great contingency plan in action. So who knows, man? Sometimes it's those mysterious catastrophes in the weather that bring about our true humanity. And Lord knows, paying attention to the cyclones and the cycles, it's going to get crazy out there. So I don't mean to be the weatherman that says, hold on to your horses and your hats, but get ready to pack some sandbags for your neighbor, or, you know, help them move some stuff when it's hot and dry and fire season's around. We got each other's back, right? This is Taos, True Taos Radio, KNCE 93.5. Rockin' Alchemical Sounds on a Saturday night. Turn it up. We got some Radio Gaga.

loving. Now when I give you all my loving. 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Now when I give you all my loving. You say I wear you out.

like ripples in a stream, standing up to catch the light, folding into space. Still or moving, I don't know, but it is flying. Time in the studio here at KNCE in the Little Silver Twinkie. Thank you all for tuning in to Alchemical Sounds every other Saturday, 6 to 8. DJ Wifey and I do our darndest to find the tunes that'll get the job done. And by that I mean make you feel good, because reality of the times that we're living in, without giving in to the things that you see on the TV, they don't always show me anything good. I don't watch a lot of TV, but anytime I do, it's hard to find anything good. It's radio, man. It's vibes. It's airwaves that we like to tune into. Vibration through the invisible ethers, broadcasted from antennae and satellite, all collectively listening, feeling those waves right now on the radio and streaming it on the internet. We use the internet too. It's all good. But I'm just so grateful to our little community here, whether it's our DJs, 100 plus volunteer DJs. Howie, you're the man, showing up every morning from 7 to 9. Yeah, keeping it real on that drive to work. And just what this community has to offer. I love to imagine every day in the meditations and breaths I take on this high desert plateau that if we can get it right in our little community, and by we, I mean as individuals, find that freedom to express ourselves and then collectively come together with the power and strength of a well-organized individual to form a constellation, a molecule, a community. Make the food, bring it to the party, get the DJ spinning, put the band back together.

0: It's raising a child in the wild of this world. For others, it's dreaming a dream into reality. And in between, thank you for tuning in to KNC Taos. We'll be back with more Alchemical Sounds after a word from our sponsors here on True Taos Radio.
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A record of the delightful piece they're going to play this evening.

0: answers from you. What did you expect to find? What did you expect to
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0: Well, shucks, man, that was even faster than the last set, which just means, well, it was working, because time is flying here in the KNC Silver Twinkie Studio. Let's see if we can get this all done on our events break here. You tuned in to Alchemical Sounds, and every other Saturday, DJ Wifey does her darndest to make this music do what the music can do, which is uplift you. Feels good. Yeah, absolutely spectacular. Thank you all for listening, opening your eardrums to the heartbeat. And here is the Live Taos calendar. If you want to get out and see some stuff tonight, the Adobe Bar, Taos End has the UZ Band, 6 to 9 o'clock. Totally astonished to see this. I didn't hear the word on the street, but maybe once all summer. Drum roll, Daniel Donato's Cosmic Country. Incredible band playing tonight at the Taos Mesa Mothership. They haven't started yet, but the cars are lining up, the people are out there, and it's going to be a big show. Stage looks fat. I saw them down in Mexico for the Mexico cheese incident, and they're good. I'll say that, Daniel Donato. Be sticking around to check out a little of that myself. We have at the Social Club, Wild Faith from 6:30 to 8:30. Dale has Tainted 80s Dance Night from 7 to 10 o'clock. Four Letter Word at the Sagebrush from 7 to 10. And at 10 o'clock, the Bees and the Locusts rockin' the Alley Cantina. There you have it. Live Taos calendar. We're listening to some sweet Oscar Sovai Lofi from Saturday afternoon. Heard some Every Time Boogie. Oh, hold up. Before we get into the Black Eyed Peas, another word from our awesome sponsors here on KNCE Taos. Thank you for listening.
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It happened again. We made it to the top of the hour. That's right, I said, it happened again. Thank you all for tuning in, listening to the finest little old silver Twinkie that could. True Taos Radio, 93.5 on your FM dial. With all the love that our little old town can muster off of the lava plateau right around sunset, 7 o'clock. We do the weather in Radio Land, and I'm going to tell you what we've been listening to because DJ Wifey always has the tunes, the best tunes, like blowing my mind here. I haven't heard this in ages. I mean, we heard some Sublime. We heard about to hear some Bob Marley. Heard Theo Katzman. If you're not familiar with Theo, member of Wolfpack, his individual stuff, independent stuff is outrageous. 10 Good Songs. The name of that one from the album Be the Wheel. Heard some Black Eyed Peas. Here it is, the weather. I was excited to say this. It's all rain

0: all week except for tomorrow, Sunday, and Monday. 2 days of clarity should you wish to organize, get out on a hike, be in the sun, dry some stuff off, or make the best of a Sunday. Otherwise, it ain't freezing yet, and it's nice and wet. High chances all week, so the advice is make the best of a sunny Sunday with a high of 77 degrees. Probably doesn't get better than that. That's like perfect, right? As perfect as it gets. Okay, back to our awesome set list that we heard. Theo Katzman, Be the Wheel, 10 good songs. Super awesome, one of my favorite new prolific artists of the day. Black Eyed Peas with Where Is the Love. Sweet Oscar Savoy, Saturday Afternoon. Boogie Belgique with Every Time. Wax Taylor, Que Sera, that was awesome. Jade Cicada with Sacred Trek. Miss Lauryn Hill gave us Everything Is Everything. We had Super Heavy with Miracle Worker, Super Heavy, Mick Jagger, Damian Marley, Joss Stone. I mean, incredible cast of characters for one album there. That was out of control. Pacific with Feeling. We had Romare with Hey Now, When I Give You All My Lovin'. Gone Gone Beyond and the Human Experience with Little Moon. Excuse me, yes, Little Moon. Rit Mani gave us Put Your Records On. Queen right up at the top with Radio Gaga. And started the evening off with Dirtwire and Brianna DiMara with Joshua Tree. We have another hour of Alchemical Sounds here this evening. Saturday night, I mentioned Daniel Donato's playing out at the brewery. They haven't gotten kicked off yet. Not a lot of people here for an incredibly awesome band. And after a little bit of another word from our sponsors, we'll be back with some Bob Marley here on a Saturday evening. Thank you for tuning in to Truth House Radio.
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0: Well, how good is it right now in this moment to be tuned in to the little old station that could, KNCE Truthaus Radio. Our little community connecting heartbeats like a molecule in space and time, just thinking about each other, vibing one another. One of my old school homeboys dropped in the studio to say, what's up? Because he was cruising down the road and heard me on the radio. Makes me think of days of old when you would stop in the middle of the road just to say, what's up? And then your buddy look at you and say, hey, aquí no mas, man. Just chilling. I love this idea that maybe we've done enough as human beings and we could pull the reins back and chillax it. Get a little island life going, feel the good vibes, take care of this planet for the next generations. Make less junk and more quality stuff that's organic, not plastic. You know what I mean? How simple is that? Love one another in the process. And if you want to go out and hear some good music, here's our Live Taos calendar a little early. Tonight at the Mothership, Daniel Donato's Cosmic Country. And this guy, I saw him play in Mexico. He plays his tail off and his band. I mean, really good music. Fortunate to have them here at the Mothership. Social Club has Wild Faith until 8:30, started at 6:30. Dale's got Tainted 80s Dance Night from 7 to 10 o'clock. Sagebrush, Four Letter Words, 7 to 10. And at the Alley, Bees and the Locusts, our very own incredible local funk band. It never disappoints. That'll be a fun 10 o'clock show at the Alley. And that's looking like it for the live events here. What else can I say? Here it is. Just enough time to read a public service announcement from our Taos Chamber Music Group. The Taos Chamber Music Group 2026-2027 season kicks off October 10th with Renewal, a new musical by the Nois Quartet, with performances on Saturday, October 10th at 5:30 p.m. and Sunday, October 11th at 3:30. Details at taoschambermusic.org. That's right. 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

0: Well, just like that, Saturday evening is transforming for myself. Headed next door to our little old mothership to try and spark it up with the band. It's Daniel Donato, Cosmic Country, happening next door. And if you want more on the Live Taos calendar, I delivered it early because on a Saturday night, I feel like you might want to get out early. It's Saturday night. You might want to check it out before the show's over, before it starts, right? But you can always check it out for yourself at livetaos.com. That's how it is. Now, on our music, we are listening to the Motet. The entire set here is compliments of DJ Wifey on Alchemical Sounds. That's how it always is. She does the homework, digs into the archives, and finds what feels best, because truth is, she has better taste. She's a better cook. She's better looking, and I just love her more. That's right. I love you, baby. So we're listening to the Motet with Let the Music Play. San Ayel gave us Lights Out. Alina Baraz and Gallimacious with Fantasy. Florence and the Machine with Cosmic Love. Low Fries had Yang Shuo. We had David Byrne with Strange Overtones. Some String Cheese Incident. Just saw String Cheese Incident up in Vail doing it just incredibly. If you've never had a chance to see the String Cheese Incident, that band changed my life for the better, and they will change yours too, because they do good stuff. That was Thank You. I'm saying thank you back. We had Fleetwood Mac with Gold Dust Woman, 2004 remastered version. The Beatles, Don't Let Me Down. We had Bob Marley with One Drop, and Elvis Presley gave us If I Can Dream. There's another 15 minutes of Alchemical Sounds here on a Saturday evening. It's either us or Jazz Judy every other Saturday from 6 to 8, and you're guaranteed to get good music either way. Jazz with Judy is where I do my homework and study jazz. It's like learning fine wine. I don't know what I'm doing when I shop for wine. I hardly know what I'm doing when I listen to jazz music, but I definitely trust Judy like I trust Tice when I roll into the cellar, or Sage, and he tells me, what up? And shows me exactly what I might want to try. And I trust our local community. I trust Doug and the farmers over at Lucetto Farms. Holy mackerel. Have you been into Lucetto Farms Farmhouse Cafe? Ridiculous. It's like old school yum yum roasting their own fresh green chili right now. You get the stuff at Sid's. I love Sid's, don't get me wrong, but they have Colorado chili. We have our own local green chili being roasted by the box, and it's good. Dank. And those croissants in the morning, I could just keep talking. And there's bouquets of flowers. You go in, get your honey a bouquet of flowers, some to-go food, croissant for lunch, bag of fresh roasted green chili for the evening time. Then head over to the cellar, pick up a bottle of wine, plan that delicious yum-yum state of being. Tune into Alchemical Sounds if it just happens to be Saturday night, or Jazz with Judy. And let the music play, let the heart beat, let the mind open up like a lotus to the heavens. Get down on your knees, thank the earth for all this good food, roots and fruits, and the woman or man you love. And please stay tuned in to KNC Taos, True Taos Radio, because we love you. And we'll be back with more right after this word from our sponsors.
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My show is on until 10 p.m. It's called Deep Space Dungeon. Thanks, Orlando. It is 8:01 p.m. It's currently 58 degrees out here on the Mesa. Let's take a look at the weather.

tonight. A low 44 degrees. It's getting a little chilly. Some clouds this evening. Mainly clear skies overnight. Tomorrow, a high of 75 degrees, sunny skies. Tomorrow night, mostly clear skies. A low of 42. This is Sophie. I've got a good show lined up for you tonight. Thanks for tuning in. Let's see, do I have... Okay, I have a PSA to read you. Still Life Show at the Magpie. For the third year running, Magpie will host a group Still Life Show to benefit our neighbors through Share Table, an organization that has been providing food and necessities to the community for over 30 years. 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There will be an opening reception Saturday, September 19th. That was today. 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
2: 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I'm DJ Ray Ray, you're listening to my show Deep Space Dungeon. Before those messages, you heard Planted a Thought by Arthur Russell, off of Love is Overtaking Me, released in 2008. Before that, I played Esfire 1, featuring Marcella, 2019, and I started off my show with Nothing More to Say by Sophie. The Taos branch of Democratic Socialists of America are hosting weekly mutual aid for our unhoused neighbors on Saturday mornings, and the branch is starting a book club beginning October 3rd, reading Naomi Klein's End Times Fascism. For more information, text 619-218-2934 or follow them on Instagram at TaosDSA. This is Super Cool by LA Vampires and Maria Minerva. Thanks for tuning in.

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1: 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I'm DJ Ray Ray, you're listening to my show Deep Space Dungeon on Until 11. You just heard brand new Boy Harsher. That track was called Heartbeat off of Get Mean, which was released yesterday. Before that, I played Motts by Ruth off of Polaroid Roman Photo from 1985. Before that, Payday by Artifact off In Fact from 1989. And before that, Do I Sad by Geneva Jacuzzi. This is Factrix. Anemone Housing from 1981. I'm going to read you the Taos, the live Taos calendar. If you're looking for something to do tonight, there's still stuff going on out here at the Taos Mesa Brewing Mothership. Daniel Donato's Cosmic Country is on until 11 p.m. if you're looking to go to a country show. Tainted 80s Night is happening until 10 p.m. at Dalai Taos at the Solar Center. Four Letter Word is playing until 10 p.m. at Sagebrush Grill and Cantina. And starting at 10 p.m. at the Alley Cantina is the Bees and Locusts. I'm going to play some... I'm feeling synthy. I'm feeling really synthy right now, so... I'm gonna play some bops. Stay tuned.

0: You are tuned into KMZ Taos 93.5 FM. I'm DJ Ray Ray, listening to my show, New Space Dungeon, on Intel 11. You just heard Cruel Summer by Black Marble, off of a different arrangement from 2012. Before that, I played my bop of the summer, I'll Always Let You Down, by Choir Boy. That was released in April. Before that, I played Image by Magdalena Bay, off of Imaginal Disc from 2024. Before that, I played I Hope You Die by Molly Nilsson, off of History from 2011. Started that set off with Factor X. I'm gonna do another PSA, Paella Cook-Off. It's about that time. Taos High School Culinary Arts and Great Chefs of Taos invite you to this year's Paella Cook-Off. The action starts at 3 p.m. this Sunday on the beautiful lawn at Medley, with appetizers prepared by the culinary arts students and libations from Medley's Cash Bar. Watch students face off with Taos' greatest chefs as each crafts their own unique and delicious paella. Then sample it all and vote on for your favorite. That's this Sunday, tomorrow, September 20th at Medley. Tickets are $50 at the door, and all proceeds go to supporting high school, Taos High School's aspiring chefs. Bring your appetite. This is It's a Fine Day by Opus the Third. I'll be back after some messages.
1: 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And don't forget the chocolate donuts.
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0: All right, it is straight up 9 o'clock p.m. You are tuned into KNC Taos 93.5 FM. It's 56 degrees out here on the Mesa. Let's check out the weather. Okay, so for Taos, tonight, a low of 41 degrees, partly cloudy. Tomorrow, a high of 62 degrees and sunny. Tomorrow night, a low of 40 degrees. Monday, a high of 62. Monday night, a low of 41. Tuesday and Tuesday night, possibilities of showers. I'm going to shift gears here. 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Stay tuned.

0: Don't miss Daniel Donato's Cosmic Country, Saturday, September 19th at the Mothership. Known for his improvisational blend of country rock and psychedelia, Rolling Stone has called Daniel Donato Nashville's newest guitar hero. That's Daniel Donato's Cosmic Country, Saturday night, September 19th at the Mothership.
1: That's tonight. That's happening right now. If you're still looking for something to do. Before that message, I played Rattlesnake by Boris. Before that, Depressed by I Hate God. Before that, Easy Greasy by Goat Snake. Before that, Plenty for All by Hot Snakes. And I started that set off with The Drift by Big Business. This is Aphex Twin Didgeridoo. I'd like to give a shout out to everyone around the campfire right now tuning in. Clank, Tindy, Be Love. Love y'all. I'm on until 10 p.m. It is 9:20 p.m. right now.

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I'm DJ Ray Ray. You're listening to my show Deep Space Dungeon. I'm on until 11. You just heard Intoxicated by Obituary from Slowly We Rot in 1989. Before that, World Eater by Bolt Thrower, also from 1989 off the album Realms of Chaos. Before that, I played No Country by Evan Noor Unlimited off of Perfect Answer from 2024. And I started that set off with Aphex Twin. This is Mythic Winter Solstice. If you are looking for something to do tonight, the show here at the Mothership is going on until 11 p.m. Daniel Donato's Cosmic Country. Starting at 10 p.m. at the Alley Cantina is the Bees and Locusts. So if you're looking for something to do tonight, there's live music. Anyway, here's Mythic.

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This is the last leg of my show. Thank you for tuning in. I'm DJ Ray Ray. You've been listening to my show Deep Space Dungeon. I'm gonna exercise free will and play Gent Adjacent, and Tech Dev. Hope you'll have a good night.

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My name is Amanita, and this is Kogan Collective, Saturday night from 10 p.m. onwards. Yeah, we had to rush a little bit, so I'm playing some electro kind of Detroit stuff. But before we continue, let's do a quick weather check for the week. All right. Tonight, partly cloudy, low 41. Tomorrow, Sunday, it's going to be high 62. Sunday night, partly cloudy, low around 40. And then Monday, it's going to be mostly sunny, high 62. Monday night, it's going to be partly cloudy, low around 41. Thursday, isolated showers. Then showers likely and possibly thunderstorm in the afternoon. And then Tuesday night, showers likely and possibly thunderstorm. Mostly cloudy, low of 42. Yeah. And then Wednesday, there will be chances of rain, 70%. Also Tuesday night. All right, we'll cut it for that till Wednesday. Let's go back to the music. Again, Koyan Collective. We're going to be here till whenever.

entrepreneurial or otherwise, we offer a standing invitation to all Tauceños to set up in-studio interviews and tell us what you're up to. And we'll never insist that you buy ads in exchange for airtime. 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
2: 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Don't get me wrong. 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

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I want you back on my feelings. 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

Now they call me an Aquarius. 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So like you see, I got something here.

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It is 8 o'clock, Sunday, September 20th, and it's a little chilly out this morning, 51 degrees. Expecting a high of 62, low of 39, 62 and mostly sunny tomorrow, getting down to 41. There's a 20% chance of afternoon thunderstorms. Tomorrow night and all day Tuesday, 20% chance in the morning and a 70% chance of showers on Tuesday. High of 58, getting down to 42. Showers continue overnight Tuesday night. Into Wednesday, 70% chance of showers, 52 the high, 39 the low, and a 40% chance of showers Wednesday night. And Thursday, an increasing chance of showers throughout the day, and a high of 56 degrees. This is Sweet Melodies. My name is Molly. I'll be here until 10 o'clock this morning. Some classical music and opera for your Sunday, starting out with early 19th century French composer Jacques Ferréol-Mazas and one of his many études or studies that he wrote. He wrote 75 of them, broken down into three groups. This is from the first group, A Romance, played by Lisa McNiven. We'll also hear Mozart in this first set, as well as Garibaldi, and we'll get into some Dvorak and Stravinsky and Shostakovich later on in the show. Thanks very much for tuning in to Sweet Melodies on KNCE Taos.

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That was the first movement of Antonín Dvořák's Cello Concerto in B minor. Piece written in 1895, it was Dvořák's last concerto, and really no one was more surprised than he was when he decided to write a cello concerto. He'd been long urged to, but he said that although he thought the cello was fine as part of an orchestra, it wasn't really a solo instrument. He was not really a fan of how the cello sounded in a lot of respects, but he seems to have been inspired to finally give the cello a try by hearing the premiere of a cello concerto written by his friend and colleague, Victor Herbert, who had played in the premiere of Dvořák's own New World Symphony the year before. The piece has since become a mainstay of the cello and orchestral repertoire, and we are hearing it today played by one of the all-time greats, Jacqueline Dupré. Daniel Barenboim is conducting the Chicago Symphony Orchestra. Here is the second movement of Dvořák's Cello Concerto.

0: This is Sweet Melodies on KNCE Taos, 93.5 FM. That was the second movement of Dvorak's Cello Concerto in B minor. Jacqueline Dupre, the cellist. Daniel Barenboim conducting the Chicago Symphony Orchestra. I neglected to tell you the other two pieces that we heard in the first set. I got so excited about the cello concerto. Before that, we heard a caprice on an Arabic theme in A minor by Giuseppe Garibaldi, a 19th century flautist and composer, not to be confused with the revolutionary leader living and working at the same time, Giuseppe Garibaldi, different guy. We also heard the overture to Le Nozze di Figaro, The Marriage of Figaro, by Mozart. Sir Colin Davis conducted the Royal Philharmonic Orchestra. We will take a quick break here and come back with the third and final movement of Dvorak's Cello Concerto. Stay tuned.
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0: The Great Cello Concerto in B Minor by Antonin Dvorak. Cellist was Jacqueline Dupre. Daniel Barenboim conducted the San Francisco Symphony. No, the Chicago Symphony Orchestra. We are coming up on the top of the hour. In the next hour, we'll hear from both Stravinsky and Shostakovich, as well as Malcolm Williamson, a wonderful Australian composer. We'll also take a look at our live Taos calendar. In the meantime, I'm sure I have an announcement or two for you. Yes, I do. Taos High School Culinary Arts and Great Chefs of Taos invite you to this year's Paella Cook-Off. The action starts at 3 p.m. today on the beautiful lawn at Medley, with appetizers prepared by the culinary arts students and libations from Medley's Cash Bar. Watch students face off with Taos's greatest chefs as each crafts their own unique and delicious paella. Then sample it all and vote for your favorite. That is today, Medley, 3 p.m. Tickets are $50 at the door, and all proceeds go to supporting Taos High School's aspiring chefs. We'll be right back with a look at today's weather forecast.
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0: 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It is 9 o'clock, currently 57 degrees. National Weather Service forecasting a high of 62. My guess is we'll get a little bit past that if we're already at 57. Nice sunny day, though. Low of 39 tonight. 62 and mostly sunny tomorrow with a low of 41. There is a 20% chance of showers developing overnight Monday night, and those showers are going to linger for a few days. Tuesday, 70% chance of showers, particularly in the afternoon, high of 58, 42 degrees the low, and a 70% chance of overnight showers Tuesday night. Wednesday, 70% chance of showers throughout the day, and a high of 52 degrees. Wednesday night, 39 again, low of 39 and a 40% chance of showers overnight Wednesday night. And Thursday, starting out with a 40% chance, increasing to 70% chance of showers and a high of 56 degrees. This is Sweet Melodies. My name is Molly, and we are going into our second hour of classical music this morning with Stravinsky, Igor Stravinsky, and his symphony in three movements. This piece premiered in 1946 by the New York Philharmonic, Stravinsky's first major piece since he had emigrated to the U.S. in 1939. And this symphony is sort of the ultimate musical recycling project. For it, Stravinsky gathered up a bunch of music from unfinished pieces and refashioned them into a symphony. And if you listen closely, you may be able to pick up on a few of those. So, for example, parts of the first movement are taken from an unfinished piano concerto. So you'll hear the piano in this symphony. And in the second movement, you'll hear quite a lot of harp music. And this is because Stravinsky had been asked to write the film score for a movie, 1941 movie, The Song of Bernadette. And he had already begun writing the music for the scene when the Virgin Mary appears to Bernadette when he learned that the film score contract had actually been given to another composer instead. So he reused that harp music here in the second movement as well. Today we will hear the symphony in three movements played by Esa-Pekka Salonen and the San Francisco Symphony. Thank you for tuning in to Sweet Melodies on KNCE Taos.

All right, you're listening to Lazy Sunday. We're listening to the Dean Ween Group, Don't Let the Moon Catch You Crying. Before that, we heard the Gorillaz with Dare. Casey and the Sunshine Band, I'm Your Boogeyman. The Boss, Hungry Heart. And we kicked it off with Hendrix. We are going to let this ride out. And stick around. We're going to hear some sweet messages, and you can listen to some sweet Grateful Dead.

0: 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KNCE Taos believes that we all benefit when we support one another, and it's our pleasure to be here for you. 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
5: Right, and we're back. This is pretty cool. Taos Watercolor Society has their annual show. It's going on now through the 29th, Tuesday. And that's happening at the Stables Gallery, 133 Paseo de Pueblo Norte. Check it out. That should be pretty cool. All right, back to the music. Grateful Dead, Rain and Snow, live at the Winterland.

All right, that was some pretty good piano by Mr. Gacho. We're going to change speed a little bit here. Get into a little Towns Van Zandt. No Place to Fall. Thanks for tuning in.

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4: 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Let's do a quick, let me put on some PSA music here. This should be good. All right. What's going on here? 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Let's take a quick look at the Taos Live calendar for today, Sunday, September 20th. 1 p.m. Still going strong. We got the McCarthy Plaza Summer Music Series with music by Busy y Los Big Deals. 2 o'clock, Old Martinez Hall. That's from 2 to 5. They have live music. You can check out Flamenco with Rebozo at the Wildflower Playhouse from 4 to 6 p.m. Katie Mann is performing at the Adobe Bar from 6 to 9. Two-Step Sunday with the Rifters. That's at Dale from 6 to 8. You can also catch David and Jeannie at the Sagebrush Grill and Cantina from 6 to 9. at the Alley Jazz Night with Christine Autumn, 7 to 9 p.m. And then check out Big Violet at the Stakeout from 7 to 9. Rockin'. All amazing, fun things to do this afternoon and early evening. Let's see. We heard from Towns Van Zandt with No Place to Fall. We heard some Willie Nelson, You Look Like the Devil. Yo La Tengo with Moby Octopad. Linda and Paul McCartney reminding us to eat at home. We've got some Led Zeppelin in the background, and we're gonna switch abruptly over to the Rolling Stones. Let's spend the night together. Thanks for tuning in, everybody. Back to the music.

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I got a little too excited there. Alright, thanks for tuning in. Here's some John Prine.

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3: 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And you're listening to Lazy Sunday. I'm your host, Mr. DJ Creme Fresh. Let's take a look at the weather. Right now it's 66.2 degrees out here on the Mesa at 11:01. Today's high should be around 76. Essentially, there's no rain expected throughout tonight. Although it was nice to wake up to some moisture on the ground, we'll see our low at around 38. The bigger chance comes Monday afternoon with isolated thunderstorms. Tuesday and Wednesday, take a look at those days closely. We're looking at some heavier showers and thunderstorms on Tuesday and Wednesday. Especially, looks like they're flagging a flash flooding risk Wednesday. And Wednesday gets noticeably cooler, around 63. Let's get back to the music. Let's see here. We're going to put on one of my favorite records. This was a record that when I was a wee line cook in the East Village of the city, we used to pop this on every so often to get through brunch.

All right, this is Lazy Sunday on KNC. That was Oswald with Roots Rockin'. We heard from the Beatles with A Day in the Life. And now we're going to check out a fun band you may or may not know. I discovered these guys at a little bar venue called CBGB's. Endless Boogie. Get into it. Turn it up.

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2: And we're back. 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Let's get some music on. Let's look at some PSAs. Man, I'm dropping stuff left and right today. What a week, huh? Let's get some background music going. All right. What we got? Let's see. We talked about some diabetes prevention earlier.
3: That's it, no chanson on a pill. I recorded this in 1955.
2: All right, this is the UNM Taos Go Bond 3. This election, voter approval for Bond 3 will help fund infrastructure renovation of Taos Pueblo Hall at UNM Taos. This is one of the most heavily used academic buildings, folks. Bonds don't raise taxes. Early voting starts on the 6th, and Election Day is November 3rd. This is Lazy Sunday. I'm with you guys and girls, ladles and jelly spoons, for another 40 or so minutes. We got some great tunes. Stick around. This is a little Clifton Chenier. We've got some Billy Joel in the pipeline, some Van Morrison, Doc Watson, Dr. John, John Biz, Lou Reed, Bob Dylan, The Raining Sound. Ugh, so much good stuff. Stick around. Lazy Sunday.

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Let's take a quick look at the Taos Live calendar for today, September 20th. We've got Home Again playing in the background by Michael Kiwanuka. Before that, we heard Phil Upchurch doing Darkness, Darkness, Van the Man, Cypress Hill, and Billy Joel, Stranger. Taos Live calendar, Sunday, September 20th. You still got some time to check out the McCarthy Plaza Summer Series, Summer Music Series. That's at 1. Old Martinez Hall at 2 o'clock, Live Music Sundays, 2 to 5, at from 4 to 6 p.m. at the Wildflower Playhouse. You can listen to some flamenco with Rebozo. From 6 to 9, catch Katie Mann at the Adobe Bar at the Taos Inn. Dale has Two-Step Sunday with the Rifters from 6 to 8. David and Jeannie are at the Sagebrush Grill and Cantina from 6 to 9 p.m. Alley Cantina has their Jazz Night with Christine Autumn from 7 p.m. to 9 p.m. And then we've also got a show from 7 to 9 at the Stakeout featuring Big Violet. The Taos Chamber Music Group 2026 to 27 season kicks off October 10th with Renewal, a new musical by the Noyes Quartet, with performances on Saturday, October 10th at 5:30 p.m. and Sunday, October 11th at 3:30 p.m. More details at taoschambermusicgroup.org. 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

All right, this next track is by an artist named John Biz. It's called Low Tide. It's off his album, Happiest Days of My Life, produced by Steve

to Lazy Sunday. Nicholas is coming up next for Hambone Radio. I'm going to fade into a little Bob Dylan to get you in the mood for Hambone. So stick around. A lot of great programming coming up today. Thanks for tuning in. Be kind. Love each other. Call your parents. Call your

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We're both just one too many mornings in a thousand miles behind.

0: 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This is Dusty Fretless on Hambone Radio. Coming to you at the top of the hour, we've got some announcements. It is 69.6 degrees at the Silver Twinkie, and we'll get through some of these promotions and be back with you shortly.
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We're looking at 12:02, Sunday. Hit you with a little weather. Today we are looking sunny with a high near 62, west wind 5 to 15. Tonight we're going to be mostly clear with a low around 39, so getting down there. Monday mostly sunny with a high near 62, light and variable wind, 10 to 15, southwest. And Monday night, 20% chance of showers after midnight, partly cloudy with a low around 40.

0: the Bela Fleck with Blue Mountain Hop live, and Little Molly Tunnel before that, and some Old Crow Medicine Show. 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We have the Democratic Socialist Mutual Aid. 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This branch is starting a book club beginning October 3rd, reading Naomi Klein's End Times Fascism. 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
0: 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Move in with little Betty Ben Dudley, who I just can't get enough of lately. Banjitar and Blossoms. Let's get it going.

You're riding high with Dusty Fretless on KNCE True Jazz Radio. Coming up to the 40, we'll have some Taos Live calendar and PSAs. But first, let's take a moment to express, while we're riding high with Dusty Fretless, I might be a little low in the saddle today on a seventh-day stretch, starting a new gig. The newly appointed innkeeper of the Hacienda del Sol in Taos, New Mexico, the missus and I are stewarding the property and welcoming and comforting guests and just having a glorious time at the new appointment and soaking up the palpable history of the property. So if you're listening from outside the region and planning a trip to Taos, New Mexico, consider booking with the Hacienda del Sol. Moving into some live Taos calendar. Music events tonight on Taos Plaza, 1 o'clock to 4, McCarthy Plaza Summer Music Series, featuring Buzzy y Los Big Deal, the Old Martinez Hall, Live Music Sundays 2 to 5, Flamenco with Revozo at the Wildflower Playhouse from 4 p.m. to 6, Kate Mann at the Adobe Bar, and Two Steps Sunday with the Rifters at Dale 6 to 8. Dave and Jeannie at the Sagebrush, 6 to 9. The Alley Cantina features Jazz Night with Christine Autumn, 7 to 9. Big Violet at the Stakeout, 7 to 9 as well. So quite a lot of live music events in town tonight. And the TCA looks like 3 to 4. 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And then 3 to 5 will be a second presentation for the day. 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We've got a little Spring Creek Bluegrass Band. How you doing, Taylor Sims? And we'll move on a tune from your Mrs. group with Big Richard and The Wind and Rain. Hope you're enjoying the show and having a great day out there.

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3: 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We're at the top of the hour, 101, 72.5 degrees here at the Silver Twinkie. And we'll take a little time for weather. But, again, just want to iterate how thankful and grateful I am to be in stewardship over the Hacienda del Sol and the immense history that goes with it, that comes with it. I feel like I've been hanging out with Tony and Mabel for the last week in spirit and welcoming back many returned guests that are celebrating anniversaries and nostalgia, and it's just a really wonderful thing to be a part of. Let's see, for weather, today we're looking sunny with a high near 62, west wind 5 to 15 miles an hour. And tonight mostly clear with a low around 39, west wind 5 to 10, becoming light and variable in the evening. Monday mostly sunny with a high near 62, light and variable wind becoming southwest 10 to 15 miles an hour in the morning. With Monday night looking at a 20% chance of showers after midnight, partly cloudy with a low around 41, southwest 5 to 10 miles an hour. And Tuesday, light chance of showers. Looking high around 58. And a chance of precipitation 70%. Tuesday night, possible thunderstorms. Low around 42. And that looks like it'll clear, continue through Wednesday and Wednesday night. Through the rest of the week, we're looking like some moisture, which we're thankful for a drink around these parched parts and times. A little more Betty Ben Deadly on the background. She had a great show at the Mothership. Labor Day picnic. It was a lot of fun to see. She's down there in Madrid, New Mexico. If you ever get a chance, get out and see them.

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1: And we are looking at 124, 73.9 degrees at the Silver Twinkie. It's a lovely day outside. Looks like we're going to get some rain later in the week, so soak up that sunshine and get out and make the most of it. We'll get back into some music, and this is the Shook Twins with A While. Really been loving this tune lately.

0: one day it came about.
1: Well, I know the Jews are coming. I could feel it in my bones. These old bones have also told me that I won't be here for long. Did you know that you was adopted? Did you know you once was mine? But the county took you from me, said I wouldn't right mind. But I just knowed I had to see you before these bones was laid to rest. So I conjured up a message. It must have worked, I guess. This gift runs in the family. I know you also know. And I passed this gift on to you. These old bones, they're just for show. These old bones will tell you story. 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

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And I think Miss Hazel might have something to do with that, if I'm not mistaken. And congratulations and best of luck. So we'll go into Live Taos Calendar and McCarthy Plaza Summer Music Series, Busy y Los Big Deals, 1 to 4 p.m. at Taos Plaza. 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Wildflower Playhouse has Flamenco with Revozo, 4 to 6, and Kate Mann, 4 to 9, at the Adobe Bar, Taos Inn. Of course, Two-Step Sundays with the Rifters, 6 to 8, at the Dale, and David and Jeannie at the Sagebrush Grill and Cantina, 6 to 9. Alley Cantina hosting Jazz Night with Christine Autumn, 7 to 9 p.m., and Big Violet playing at the Stakeout. Always fun to see a show there. Fusion Theater Company presents The River by Jez Butterworth, two shows, 3 to 4:30 at the TCA and 3 to 5. And let's have a little Garcia and Grisman, not for kids only. There ain't no bugs on me.

Like my cornbread in the morning rising. I like my cornbread when it's nice and fresh. I like my cornbread with a little bit of butter. Like them sticky fingers when it gets so wet.

Again today, sunny with a high near 62. Mostly clear tonight with a low around 39. Monday, mostly sunny with a high near 62. Monday night, 20% chance of showers. And from then we'll start

Don't forget, folks, if you're headed out to Taos, booking a little getaway, come see us at the Hacienda del Sol. We'll take great care of you. Got a few more tunes rounding out the hour, and it'll be the Thacker Mountain Radio Show. It's Dusky Fretless.

0: Hi, this is Seb. 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

Thank you, thank you, thank you. Welcome to the Thacker Mountain Radio Hour. As I mentioned, we're at our stomping grounds right here at the Powerhouse Arts Center in Oxford, Mississippi. Fine show for y'all tonight. We've got a North Carolina songwriter, really fine songwriter. Laura Lynn Dossett is here. Laura Lynn Dossett, going to play some tunes from her new album. Our authors tonight, we got two co-writers of a fine, really beautiful biography of Mahalia Jackson that focuses on her civil rights work that's not as much reported on. Timothy B. Tyson, Mary D. Williams is here to talk about Mahalia Jackson. And to take it home, Oxford's newest blues band, y'all. And oh yes, they just happen to be all women. What about that? It's called Blue Velvet, and they're going to rock and roll this place. But we got a fine band right here. Please bring them to the stage, the Yellow Bushwhackers.

0: Yellow Bushwhackers, y'all. One more time for them, please. Ricky Burkhead, Mike Vaughn helping us out on bass and vocals there. Keon Love on the piano. Paul Tate up front, our arranger. And Mary Frances Massey belting it out. Thank y'all. Moving on up, which, of course, is the name of our book today. Moving on up a little higher, the story of an American civil rights pioneer, Mahalia Jackson. So great job, Yellow Bushwhackers, doing Curtis Mayfield. Boy, it's a new season, y'all. You like Curtis? Yeah, me too. Oh, and a great guitar player he was. Yeah. All righty. Laura Lynn Dossett is here. Laura Lynn is from North Carolina. It just so happens she's great buddies. Good buddies with our authors, Tim and Mary. I thought that was very interesting. Her latest album is called How Many Moons? And it just came out, she was telling me, 2 weeks ago. So we're very happy for her. She's gotten great reviews from the Wall Street Journal, American Songwriter, Chicago Sun-Times, USA Today, among others. Also found interesting, she's the author of The Gathering, A Winter's Tale in Six Songs, which is a song cycle for string band, orchestra, voice, and chorus for the holiday season. We've been scouting around for a Christmas show. We may have to.
1: Oh, don't get me started.
0: Oh, yeah. Well, let's just do a Christmas show now while we're at it. What the heck?
1: I could do it.
0: You could totally do it.
1: Okay, guys, just follow me.
0: Yeah. No. That's very dangerous. You don't want to. All right, a courageous woman. She's going to play with our own Yellow Bushwhackers. Y'all, please welcome Laura Lynn Dossett.
1: Thank you so much. I'm so glad to be here.

Thank you. Thank you, brave gentlemen, for playing that song with me. So I live in Stokes County, North Carolina, above Hanging Rock State Park near Mount Airy and Pilot Mountain, and the Dan River runs through there. And there was a tragic coal ash spill there about 11 years ago, and I wrote the song in response to that situation. It's called The River's Lament. It's for all of the rivers, not just mine.

These guys are terrific. Thank you. That's so fun. Yeah, so cool. Okay, I got one more for you. You know how people keep track of love? Like they make lists of the things that are evidence of love, and you know how that doesn't work? This is a song about that. It's called How Many Moons?

0: so much. Thanks to this terrific band. Thanks so much.
1: One more time for Laura Lynn Dossett, y'all. And the Yellow Bushwhackers. How about that? Great job, y'all. If you enjoyed those tunes, remind you that Laura Lynn will be playing at Exploradora's Coffee Shop tonight at 8 o'clock at what we're calling our Thacker, one of our Thacker sessions. We'll try to have periodically throughout the year have an artist who plays on our show and then goes and plays somewhere in town. Tonight is Exploradora. We appreciate him. 8 o'clock Thacker sessions. Laura Lynn Dossett, thank you so much. We appreciate you. We'd like to remind you that you are listening to the Thacker Mountain Radio Hour. 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Thank you, Knoxville. And the aforementioned KNCE, True Taos Radio in Taos, New Mexico. As you're aware, KNCE broadcasts out of an Airstream trailer. And we had the distinct pleasure of going up in that trailer, and it was great. I particularly loved the fact that they had out right outside the trailer an outhouse, ladies and gentlemen. Yeah. I took a picture. I didn't go in. We would also like to thank our sponsors, starting with our delicious food backstage from the good folks at Terrace Cucina here in Oxford. Great, great place. Yes. Very tasty, good folks. Terrace Cucina. Also, our Thacker backers. Couldn't do it without them. Benjamin Banahan and Susan Curlin. Dr. Stephen and Gay Case. Cathead Vodka. The good folks at Coopwood Publishing. 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The aforementioned R&B Fader Foundation. 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The good folks at Square Books, y'all, another year with Square Books. Thank you, thank you. 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Also, our Yalla Bushwhacker backers, Jackie Bailey Beard and Riser Architects, Dr. Blake and Denise Smith. They were in Taos. Great to see them. Dr. Lisa Chandler, Dr. John and Tammy Oliver Cook, Wayne and Weta Drinkwater, Carol Etheridge Family Foundation, Gondine Inlow, Don and Mary Ann Frugier. Thank y'all so much for all the years. The Ink Spot, the Loft Foundation, Neighborhood Realty, Party Waiting to Happen, Southside Gallery, Tom and Carol Sharp, Douglas Vance, Kathy and Lester Williamson, Margaret Wild, Snooky and Mary Lou Williams Foundation of Water Valley, Mississippi. You too can be a Thacker backer and keep us going as we are ready to roar through year 30 on the air, ladies and gentlemen. More info at ThackerMountain.com. Thank you. Keon Love, y'all. Thank you, Keon. Yeah. Our next guests are Mr. Timothy B. Tyson and Mary D. Williams. They are co-authors of Mahalia Jackson, Moving On Up a Little Higher, The Story of an American Civil Rights Pioneer. It is from Norton. It is a really kind of a startling new look at the renowned gospel singer. Her voice was born in heaven, Henry Louis Gates says, and I believe maybe this book was too. Y'all please welcome Timothy Tyson, Mary D. Williams. Thank y'all so much for being here.
2: Well, thanks for having us.
1: And for writing this beautiful book. I was telling them before the show, I was reading one of the book reviewers in the New York Times who mentioned when a book reviewer is reviewing a book, they'll skip the first 30 pages because they think, well, that's the child. I'm not interested in that. Man, if you miss the first 30 pages of this book, it deals with Mahalia's early years, some of which were in the Depression, and as hard as those times were, it was quadruply hard for Mahalia. Just tell us a little bit about those early years. Her mom passed away. Her dad very cruelly refused to acknowledge her and had his own other family. Just tell us about her hardships, if you don't mind.
3: Well, Mahalia, in later years, she would sometimes say she was raised in a minister's home. Her biological father was a minister, but she never lived in the home with him. He had a wife and acknowledged children, of which she was not one. And then her mother died when she was 4 or 5. She was raised by a very hard-fisted aunt and grew up in one of the poorest sections of Jim Crow New Orleans. She did come from a very rich culture that came from a place called Gum Stump, which is about 140 miles up the river, and a slave labor camp where her people had been enslaved and then had lived during Reconstruction and after. And she was the first one in her family that was born off of the plantation.

0: nation. But that the culture of that place that was expressed in the spirituals was a powerful and revolutionary vision, and that captured her and carried her heart and her soul, and gave her a powerful faith that enabled her to get through all this.
1: I think, too, growing up on the plantation in terms of understanding her grandparents, that legacy that was poured into her, the stories that were told. The beautiful thing about Mahalia is that she was able to carry that with her, deep within her. And even the songs that resonated during that time, particularly, couldn't you?

0: She carried those songs with her throughout her journey. So even the hardships that she faced, living with her aunts who were really challenging to live with, her Aunt Duke, and how hard she was, she carried those things deep within her. And then as she continued, you could see these songs resonated from a deeper place. It wasn't just entertainment, but it was from a deep place where she had had some experiences. And when she had those experiences and sang those songs, it resonated with the audiences.
1: I would just say again, her father, who did not acknowledge her, as you mentioned, a pastor of all things, she walked over to his house one day as a last resort to ask for a little money because she needed some shoes. And he not only turned her down, but his acknowledged children laughed at her and made fun of her. And there she is. It just breaks your heart to think of that scene.
0: And we have to think about the era, that time period, because at that time, being a bastard child, her mother, she has no covering because her father rejects her, and then her mother's deceased. So all she has is to fall into, you know, the hands of the aunts who were, you know, again, challenged by her presence. And so, so she carried a lot of weight, but her deliverance came through her music.
1: The Aunt Duke, the head of the household where she ended up living, would beat her and was not a nice auntie. And as you mentioned, I guess she started singing around age 4, but at age 12, they said, "You can join the adult choir." Tell us about that voice and how it really did save her.
0: Well, she was so, it was in her. It resonated within her bones. And so when she would begin to sing, she'd be in church. And so the presence of God, the Spirit of God, would just rest on her. And so she would just start singing. And

0: So she would just sing improvisationally.
1: Mary, please.
0: When she was singing.
1: Whoa.
0: The presence of God. Yeah, I mean, it's all over her. It was all in her, all over her. And so she would move, and they were like, wait a minute, you're doing too much. You know, you didn't, you know, so they were, you know, she was ostracized for that. But she did what she felt. And music, all of you know, hey, music does not ask your permission in terms of how it affects you. It doesn't. It doesn't ask you anything. It just does what it does. And it begins to connect with us. And sometimes it thrashes out old memories. It just depends on who's singing and what song is being sung.
1: Man, beautiful, beautiful. I was really intrigued with a notion y'all have in the book that Mahalia was good friends with Aretha Franklin. Oh, boy. Both of them motherless children had lost their mom.
2: Yes, that's right. She was very good friends with C.L. Franklin, Reverend C.L. Franklin, one of the great preachers of his generation. And that was Aretha's father. And she spent time in that whole household, you know, cooking greens and biscuits and teaching young Aretha a lot about what it was like to be a gospel entertainer and to be on the road.
0: Yeah, they had these intimate moments, and I think about how that could have, you know, I just imagined it as we were writing this. You know, can you imagine Aretha just sitting there? Because Mahalia came into the home as an auntie. She came in because the mom at this time had gone, but then, of course, later on, Aretha's mother died. And so she and Clara Ward, who were professional singers, made it a point to stop by the house many times and just kind of manage the children. And Mahalia would cook and Aretha sitting in the kitchen, and they're having this presence, you know, this exchange that only the two of them could have. And so that's what it was so profound.
1: It was so great reading about it, and I have to admit, I Googled it to see if they made a recording together. Unfortunately, there is not one, although Aretha sang at Mahalia's funeral.
0: She sang Precious Lord. Very famous footage of that
1: that'll knock you out. I just have one more second. I wanted to get to Aunt Hannah, who was one of the sisters, came down to visit Aunt Duke and Mahalia and the other aunties down there for Thanksgiving one year, and saw how Mahalia was being mistreated by Aunt Duke. Mahalia is now 21 years old and a quite imposing physical figure. And Aunt Hannah says, girl, pack your bag. You're getting on the train with me. I'm taking you to Chicago.
0: Yes. That's exactly right. Yeah, and it was so amazing because she had never left New Orleans before. And so to get on this train, and I think when we were writing it, I was just so... I don't know. I could not imagine how she must have felt, because when they got off the train in Chicago, wintry, cold, Mahalia not having hardly appropriate clothing even for being in Chicago, and her aunt summons a cab. Well, Mahalia had never seen anybody summons anybody white. Right? You know what I'm saying? Like, she had not, you know, so she was just in awe. Because her aunt summons a cab, and he comes up. He pulls up to take them where they need to go. And so she's like, oh, my God. It's like a whole new world has evolved. And so even then, though, with this expectation of being someone to do laundry, but then the hopes of being a nurse, it widened her vision. It widened her view, her desires, that understanding that, hey, I can be something other than what they said I was going to be.
1: And by the way, when they take off for Chicago, that's on page 30. We're going to hear a little bit from the book. Y'all please welcome again Timothy Tyson, Mary Williams.
0: So I'm not sure. We just talked to y'all. Sing, okay, all right. Can Tim sing? Can you sing, Tim?
2: No.

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Turn me around. Turn me around. Ain't gonna let nobody turn me around. We're gonna keep on walking, keep on talking, walking up the freedom lane. Ain't gonna let nobody turn. 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That's it. Come on. Ain't gonna let nobody. We gonna keep on walking, keep on talking, walking up the freedom lane. Last time. 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

0: Good night. Thank you.
1: Mary D. Williams, Timothy B. Tyson. Mahalia Jackson, moving on up a little higher, the story of an American civil rights pioneer. Tim and Mary will join us after the show and sign copies of that wonderful, wonderful book. It only gets better after page 30. We just started it. And Mary has some of her gospel CDs out there, so let's all get some music and visit with them after the show out there at the table in the lobby. Thank you, Mary and Tim. That was really, really special. All righty, our next guest. We are very excited to have Blue Velvet on this show, y'all. Blue Velvet, Oxford, Mississippi Blues Collective, bottleneck slide guitarist Wendy Jean Garrison, guitarist Andrea Staten, our good buddy bassist Reese Robinson, and percussionist Jennifer Mazinko. I understand, Effie, from our wonderful article on y'all in the Local Voice, that you saw Reese playing bass at the North Baptist Church, and she was locked in, and you said, I got to talk to this girl. And you said, y'all had a conversation, and you invited her to be part of the group. Is that how it worked?
2: That evening we were having rehearsal. Wendy was with me attending church that day, and we both talked to her, spoke to her mom and dad, because she is only 16 years old. So we got to talk to her mom and dad to get permission, right? And then we were having rehearsal at my house that night, and she came over. She just sat on the couch and was like an old soul. I know she's been here before.
1: Reese is over there. I'm so sorry he brought that up. All righty, we look forward to this. This is going to be a treat. Y'all, please welcome Blue Velvet.

Thank y'all so much. I'm going to do one of my originals here. This is a song that I wrote when I was feeling brokenhearted and rejected. And a friend of mine said to me, honey, you were not rejected, you were protected. So I stopped and thought about all the baggage in that relationship that maybe I didn't need. And I wrote this song, and it's called Traveling Light.

0: Thank you. Blue Velvet, everybody.
1: Oh, look at here. Look here, y'all. Blue Velvet. Look at this audience. Thank y'all, thank you. Thank you, Blue Velvet. How about that, y'all? Standing O. Man, thank y'all so much for coming out tonight. One more time for all of our guests, if you don't mind. Pardon me. Laurel Lynn Dossett, fine songwriter.
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1: 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It is 1 minute past 3 o'clock, Sunday, September 20th. Hope you're having a great day. Thanks for tuning in. My name's Howie, Fire on the Mesa. Getting underway. 2 hours of the Grateful Dead. It happens every Sunday from 3 to 5 p.m. Mountain Time. Pleasure to be here with you this afternoon. A beautiful afternoon it is. Sunny skies. Temperature outside the studio, 76 degrees. The forecast for this evening, clear skies. Let me tell you what the temperature will be. I'm looking at the Taos Ski Valley weather. It's going to be cold up there, but not quite so cold in town. 44 degrees, the forecast low overnight tonight. And just for kicks, I will tell you that 39 is the forecast low for Taos Ski Valley. Tomorrow, more sunshine, a high of 76 degrees. There's a 20% chance of thunderstorms tomorrow afternoon into tomorrow evening. Tomorrow night's low 47. Partly sunny on Tuesday, high of 74 degrees. There is a 60% chance of rain Tuesday afternoon into Tuesday night, jumping up to a 90% chance of rain on Wednesday. Wednesday's high just 64 degrees. Overnight lows are going to be in the mid to upper 40s. Thursday, Friday, more of the same, 40, 50, 70% chance of rain. Wednesday, Thursday into Friday, high temperatures. Other than that high of 64 on Wednesday, it looks like high temperatures will be in the 70s. Overnight lows in the mid to upper 40s. So some fall weather here as we verge on the autumnal equinox. Try to find out exactly when that's happening. Could be any moment. Sunshine today, clear skies tonight, a low of 44 degrees. 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They sponsor Fire on the Mesa. 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Paisanos, closed Monday, Tuesday, and Wednesday, open for lunch and dinner Thursday through Sunday. All right, 4 minutes past 3 o'clock. Going to get going here with some Daniel Donato. Hopefully you were able to check out Daniel Donato and his Cosmic Country last night at the Taos Mesa Brewing Mothership. Super fun show, great crowd, great weather, really good stuff. He did not play this next tune, but he did play a lot of great jams, great country, great cosmic. Daniel Donato here on True Taos Radio.

0: Roots of Creation, their take on Fire on the Mountain. We also heard Daniel Donato doing Fire on the Mountain. Daniel Donato, of course, played last night at the Taos Mesa Brewing Mothership. Super fun crowd, great band, great tunes, good stuff. Big shout out to Taos Mesa Brewing for bringing some great music. Last night, Daniel Donato in his Cosmic Country. Time now is 19 minutes past 3 o'clock here on KNCE. Getting underway, right about now, the great paella cook-off at Medley. I encourage you to head that way, because there will be some good eatins. Taos High School Culinary Arts and the great chefs of Taos are there for the paella cook-off. The action starts right now on the lawn at Medley. 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Get on over there and listen to some Grateful Dead radio on your way. We'll be right back.
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0: 321 here on KNCE. It is Sunday, September 20th. I just told you about the great paella cook-off happening at Medley right now. I've enjoyed paella over the years. I've been to that cookout a time or two, but I never tried to describe what paella is, so I just went ahead and looked it up, and I'm going to tell you what Merriam-Webster says and then read you another definition. According to the dictionary, a saffron flavored dish containing rice, meat, seafood, and vegetables. Kind of an understatement, if you ask me. Here's what Google search results tell us. A famous Spanish rice dish and the traditional wide shallow pan used to cook it. A saffron-flavored rice dish mixed with meat, seafood, or vegetables. The word comes from the Valencian or Catalan word for frying pan, which traces back to the Latin word patella, meaning small pan. Started in Valencia, Spain, as a lunchtime meal for rural families who cooked rice over a wood fire with local ingredients like beans, rabbit, and chicken. I encourage you to go to Medley right now and sample some of the paella. The Taos High School Culinary Arts students, the great chefs of Taos, big ol' paella party at Medley right now. Go get some. All right, we're going to get back into some music, transitioning over to the good old Grateful Dead. This is from Dead Set, the final few tracks from that album released in 1981. The Grateful Dead on True Taos Radio.

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0: Roots and Wires presents Burnside Exploration 2, all the way from Holly Springs, Mississippi, on Saturday, September 26th at Dalé, as a benefit show for Friends of the Rio Grande del Norte National Monument. 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
3: 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Fire in the Mesa is underway. It is Sunday, September 20th. Thanks for tuning in. My name's Howie. Here until 5, Fire in the Mesa, every Sunday from 3 to 5 p.m. Mountain Time here on True Taos Radio. We've been listening to The Grateful Dead, recorded in 1980, October of 1980. Released as Dead Set, we heard in its entirety, Side D, Space, Fire on the Mountain, Greatest Story Ever Told, and Broke Down Palace. Those tunes recorded at various locations. Space and Fire on the Mountain, recorded on Halloween, October 31st, 1980. Greatest Story Ever Told, that was from the Warfield Theater in California, October 9th, and on October 3rd, the Warfield, that was Broke Down Palace. Grateful Dead from 1980. We're going to fast forward 1 year. Madison Square Garden, the Grateful Dead recorded March 9th, 1981, here on True Taos Radio.

0: The Grateful Dead, recorded March 9th, 1981 at Madison Square Garden in New York City. We heard Ramble on Rose and El Paso. 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My name's Howie. Fire in the Mesa. We are halfway through 2 hours of The Grateful Dead. It happens every Sunday from 3 to 5 p.m. Mountain Time, right here on KNCE. Thanks so much for tuning in. Want to remind everyone about the paella cook-off happening right now at Medley. Taos High School Culinary Arts and the great chefs of Taos are there on the lawn at Medley. Appetizers prepared by the culinary arts students and libations from Medley's Cash Bar. Watch students face off with Taos's greatest chefs as each crafts their own unique and delicious paella. Then sample it all and vote on your favorite. It's happening right now at Medley. All proceeds at the door go to supporting Taos High School's aspiring chefs, the Taos High School Culinary Arts Program, a great program, award-winning program, along with the great chefs of Taos at Medley, right now, the great paella cook-off. We'll be right back.
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0: It is 4 o'clock here on True Taos Radio. Thanks for tuning in to Fire on the Mesa. My name's Howie, here until 5. Want to give a big shout-out to Charlie and the crew over at Paisanos. They've been sponsoring Fire on the Mesa since the beginning. 23 State Highway 150. 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Closed Monday, Tuesday, and Wednesday. Paisanos open for lunch and dinner Thursday through Sunday, which means they're open right now. I encourage you to stop by, get some award-winning pizza, say hello to Charlie and the crew, sit out back, those incredible views, the fenced-in green grass backyard. It's all happening at Paisanos. Big thanks for holding it down since 2005. Paisanos. Dale, right next door to Paisanos. They got plenty of football. Football is very much back. Week 2 in the NFL. College football been underway for a few weeks. 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Football at Dale at the Solar Center happening right now. Big shout out to Ricky, holding it down at Dale 7 nights a week. Also open up in the Ski Valley on the weekends, Dale TSV. Time is 2 minutes past 4 o'clock. We're going to fast forward one more year. We started out in 1980. Radio City Music Hall in the Warfield Theater. We heard some Grateful Dead released as Dead Set. We heard some Grateful Dead released as Madison Square Garden, New York. I don't know if it was a Dave's pick, but it was released 2022. It was from 1981. Now we're going to fast forward to 1982. This is Dick's Picks, Volume 32, recorded at Alpine Valley Music Theater, East Troy, Wisconsin, August 7th, 1982, The Grateful Dead on True Taos Radio.

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2: 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Thanks so much for tuning in. Fire on the Mesa, underway. 2 hours of the Grateful Dead. It happens every Sunday from 3 to 5 p.m. Mountain Time. We've been listening to the Grateful Dead recorded in 1982. Alpine Valley Music Theater in East Troy, Wisconsin. We heard Ship of Fools, the first part of Playing in the Band, and a pretty amazing jam. Leading into the drum solo, 1982, Grateful Dead. We heard some 1981, some 1980. That's right. Guess where we're going now. 1983, the Grateful Dead recorded at Madison Square Garden in New York City. It was October 11th, 1983. 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Also want to remind everyone about an event coming up next weekend. Celebrate the public lands that make northern New Mexico so special. Friends of the Rio Grande del Norte work to protect the national monument while connecting people to this incredible landscape. Join them next Saturday, September 26th, from 5 to 8 p.m. at Dale at the Solar Center. It's a free community celebration, silent auction, and raffle. 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Great day supporting a great local organization, riograndefriends.org, for more information. It's all happening next Saturday, the 26th, from 5 to 8 p.m., and then music at 8 o'clock, Dale, Friends of the Rio Grande National Monument. All right. 425. As I was saying, we're working our way through the 80s, 80, 81, 82. Here we go, 1983, the Grateful Dead from Madison Square Garden on True Taos Radio.

0: The Grateful Dead, recorded October 11th, 1983. A little bit of space. The first St. Stephen in 4 years. The crowd appropriately responding with considerable enthusiasm. St. Stephen, Throwing Stones, Touch of Grey, The Grateful Dead here on True Taos Radio. We've been working our way from 1980 through 1983. We got one more tune here from 1984. And then Danny Oakleaf, Flamingo's Garage, up next from 5 until 7. The Roots and Wires sound system after that. Thanks, as always, for tuning in, spending some time on the radio. Fire on the Mesa happens every Sunday from 3 to 5 p.m. Mountain Time. My name's Howie. It was a pleasure to be here with you today. Hoping for Rosie next week. Fire on the Mesa, a rotating cast of characters. 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Thanks again for tuning in. Have a great night.
1: Ooh, there's a chill in the air. At Moxie, we continue to receive cute, cozy clothes to keep you toasty. And as a result, there continues to be new markdowns to make room for the incoming merchandise. Come check out the new arrivals as well as the new markdowns. And as always, we continue to offer unique, affordable accessories, gifts, and home decor, supporting artisans locally and globally with fair trade practices.

0: Oh, this is Sarah Hart. 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
1: Good evening, Taos. Thank you, Howie, for a fun fire on the mesa. Coming at you live out here from the Silver Twinkie on this beautiful Sunday evening. My name is Danny Oakleaf. Going to be bringing you Flamingo's Garage tonight. And last night I was at this Built to Spill show down in Albuquerque, so we'll hear their big hit, Carry the Zero, 1999, if you are tuning in. It is Sunday, September 20th. Happy to have you along on this Flamingo's Garage. Going to be with you until 7 o'clock, bringing some tunes from around the world right to your ears. It is the top of the hour. Let's go ahead and take a look at that weather forecast for Taos, New Mexico. Currently, out here on the mesa, 76 degrees. Going down to 44. Partly cloudy skies. Tomorrow is Monday, September 21st. Shout out 92.1 FM WPTS in Pittsburgh. Tomorrow's their day. There's no September 35th. For a KNCE day, unfortunately. You run out of days by the end of the month. But tomorrow is the 21st, Monday, high of 76, going down to 47. Tuesday, looks like we got a chance of some thunderstorms shattered throughout the area, high of 74, low of 49. Wednesday, same, chance of showers, high of 64, a little chillier. Thursday, high of 71, still a chance of showers. We're getting those September monsoons, I guess you call it. Why not? More chances of rain on Friday and Saturday and Sunday. Check your roofs. Tar up any potential leaky points. We're getting some rain this week, folks. I will tell you about the paella cook-off going on right now. It is wrapping up. But if you're interested in the Taos Culinary Arts program from the high school and the great chefs of Taos, they invite you to this year's Paella Cook-Off. It started at 3 o'clock, but it's still winding down over there on the beautiful lawn at Medley. They have appetizers prepared by the Culinary Arts students, libations from Medley's Cash Bar. You can watch students face off with Taos's greatest chefs as each crafts their own unique and delicious paella. You can sample it. Vote for your favorite. The time's running out, though. You gotta head over. That's today, September 20th. Tickets are $50 at the door. Proceeds go to support Taos High School's aspiring chefs. Bring your appetite. Okay, let's see what we do here tonight. We'll play some tunes. Let's hear the end of this Built to Spill song, Carry the Zero, here on Flamingo's Garage, KNCE Taos, 93.5 FM, TrueTaosRadio.com.

And that was two from Come Holy Spirit. To wrap up that first section of the show, you're tuning in here to Flamingo's Garage.

on this beautiful Sunday evening. Started off that set with Built to Spill, Carry the Zero. Had some fun seeing them in Albuquerque last night. Some buddies, loved ones, etc., etc. Pavement brought us Summer Babe, Winter Version. Heard from Pixies, Monkey's Gone to Heaven. And then those two from Come Holy Spirit, Grand Island and Benediction, the last two songs on their second side of their record, Grand Island. Pretty cool. We're going to hear a little bit of live David Bowie in the background. Into live music right now. Never saw David Bowie live. Did see those other bands. Might be playing for that for the rest of the show. Maybe some cool bands that were cool to see live. It is currently 5:23 p.m. Do appreciate you tuning in here on KNCE Taos, 93.5 FM True Taos Radio. My name is Danny Oakleaf, bringing you Flamingo's Garage. I'll be with you here till 7 o'clock tonight. At which point, Roots and Wires sound system will be coming on. I will tell you right now, though, about the Taos Watercolor Society annual show. The Taos Watercolor Society Best of the Southwest annual show will be showing at the Stables Gallery Friday, September 18th through Tuesday, the 29th, located at 133 Paseo del Pueblo Norte in Taos. Ongoing through the 29th of September. That's great. Oh, hope you're enjoying the show. Got some more fun tunes coming up. Got some plenty to choose from. You know, the whole world is an oyster when you're a DJ. Say hi if you're on the chat. I'll be with you till 7 o'clock. 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

0: back here on Flamingo's Garage. We just heard from Neil Young, that was Cowgirl in the Sand. David Bowie before that with Life on Mars. Guided by Voices. 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
0: And you're tuning in here to Flamingo's Garage on this beautiful Sunday night here in Taos, New Mexico. Hope you're enjoying the show. Here with you till 7 o'clock. Playing some fun stuff on KNCE Taos, 93.5 FM, True Taos Radio, Flamingo's Garage. My name is Danny Oakleaf. I saw Built a Spill in Albuquerque last night with some lovely friends and loved ones. Had a great night in Albuquerque, Central Ave, El Rey Theater. My first time there. So we're listening to some Built a Spill in the background. Otherwise, the show tonight has been like a lot of bands I've loved seeing live. We heard from Neil Young, Guided by Voices, Come Holy Spirit, Pixies, Pavement. We'll see what else we got in store for tonight. But it is 5:42, so I want to take this opportunity to tell you about the Live Taos calendar. LiveTaos.com is your favorite independent source for all things arts, entertainment, and culture in Taos. If you think something is missing from the calendar, it's easy to submit your own events over at LiveTaos.com. Tonight in town, starting at the top of the hour. Lots of music kicking off at 6 o'clock. Kate Mann is performing at the Adobe Bar of the Taos Inn from 6 to 9 tonight. From 6 to 8, it's Two-Step Sunday at Dale with the Rifters. The Sagebrush, starting at 6 o'clock, has David and Jeannie performing. 7 o'clock at the Alley Cantina, it's Jazz Night with Christine Autumn. And then over at the Stakeout at 7 o'clock, Big Violet performing. 7 to 9 at the Stakeout, south of town. That's cool. But until then, we've got you covered with tunes. Here on KNCE. Let's hear two from this record. We'll hear the rest of Randy Describe Eternity and then I Could Hurt a Fly, which they did play last night at that show, and more surprises along the way. So stay tuned. Hope you're enjoying the show. My name's Danny Oakleaf. I'm here with you until 7 o'clock here on Flamingo's Garage. 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You can call, say hi, 575-737-8326 if you so choose. Here's more of this band, Flamingo's Garage.

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0: And good evening. You are tuning in here to Flamingo's Garage on this beautiful Sunday night, 6 o'clock, top of the hour. Those last two are for Kaylee, if you're listening. Lower Dents, Tea Lights, and Tennis, South Carolina. I brought up September 21st being a date tomorrow, reminded me of some old radio memories. Parquet Courts came on before that with Borrowed Time. Then we had Built a Spill giving us two. Rainy Described Eternity and I Could Hurt a Fly off Perfect From Now On. Top of the hour, let's take a look at our weather forecast for Taos, New Mexico. Currently 77 degrees out here on the Mesa by the airport, by the dump. I think closer to the airport, but I haven't walked it to see. Going down to 44 tonight, partly cloudy skies. Tomorrow is Monday the 21st, high of 76, mostly sunny, going down to 47. Tuesday starts a string of consecutive days of chances of showers. 60% chance on Tuesday, high of 74, going down to 49. Wednesday, chance of precipitation, 90%, with some thunderstorms possible. Chillier, up to 64, down to 47 on Wednesday night. Thursday, another 70% chance of showers, possibly thunderstorms, going down to 47 after a high near 71. Friday, more of the same. High near 71, going down to 46, 90% chance of precipitation. And then we'll see what the weekend brings after that point. It's anybody's guess. I'm here with you for another hour. Got some more tunes to play. I think we'll hear from The Cure. Saw them in Albuquerque last time they were there. That was fun. And some more surprises as the show goes on. Do appreciate you tuning in. My name is Danny Oakley. This is Flamingo's Garage, KNCE Taos 93.5 FM, True Taos Radio.